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0: 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ELS 2 for an ill patient, 1782 Green Tree Drive. That's ELS 2 for an ill patient, 1782 Green Tree Drive. And you're going to use the driveway entrance.
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FD14, EMS response, BLS prior to ill patient, 725 Beaumont Avenue. FD14, EMS response, BLS prior to for ill patient, 725 Beaumont Avenue. Front door is unlocked. FB14, 725 Beaumont Avenue, Strathmore Avenue to West 10th Street, your cross streets, go for a 66-year-old male, catheter issues.

0: Springfield, West County, 110 EMS, ALS 1 for a fall victim, 14018 Old Lake Road. West County, 110 Springfield, EMS, ALS 1 for a fall victim, 14018 Old Lake Road.
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0: 646-314-018 Old Lake Road between Elmwood and Rudd. Go right down to the lake. 60 male fell off the ladder.
1: 124.
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3: County Utility 42 is on the return with a refusal.
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0: Utility 42. West County 110, do you need the information again?
1: 124, clear.
2: Sure, go ahead.
4: 124, post 1.
0: 14018 Old Lake Road between Elmwood and Rudd. You're going to go right down to the lake. 60 male fell off the ladder.
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109, you're responding. 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

West County 116 EMS, BOS2 for an ill patient, Pleasant Ridge Manor, 8300 West Ridge Road. West County 116 EMS, BOS2 for an ill patient, Pleasant Ridge Manor, 8300 West Ridge Road.

116 is Pleasant Ridge Manor, 8300 West Ridge Road, between Dobler and Blair. You're calling a unit hotel, use the west entrance. 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

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Apartment 7. 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
0: Can you let UTI 122 know there is paperwork at St. Vincent's ER for them?

0: There's paperwork at the St. Vincent ER for Unit 122. Looks like it's inpatient information, so I can leave it with the ER staff if they're able to swing back and pick it up.
1: Appreciate it. I'll let them know.
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0: 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EMS response.
1: 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Apartment number 7.
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1: We're just departing the hospital now.
0: We have a VLS to for a single episode at the Harbor House. Do you want us to stack it?
1: To the Harbor House on Buffalo Road.
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1: All right, we'll go in route.
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0: 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Cross reach for me, Cook Nagel, 30-year-old female.
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2: 247, go ahead.
0: Looking at the notes of the dispatch, it's saying that she went unconscious. Do you want us to go priority one with a navimedic added also?
2: Question came up as a DLS 2. 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
1: 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Schmidt Towers, 153 East 6th Street, 703 South is your apartment number. 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
0: 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Room 203, use the main entrance.

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Tia. 411 West 5th Street. Between Chestnut Street and Walnut Street.

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Fairfield, Brookside for the squad, EMS, BLS 1 for a fall victim, Beverly Village, Conrad House, 5436 East Lake Road. Fairfield, Brookside for the squad, EMS, BLS 1 for a fall victim, Conrad House, 5436 East Lake Road.

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0: 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DC 323. 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Engine 11. Power 2. DC 323. Operations on TAC 1. Structure fire, 1025 East 9th Street, between Pennsylvania Avenue and East Avenue.
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0: 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That fire is showing. 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
3: 27026 is 10-4 for the board. Is that right, Sam?
1: Can you repeat the call? I didn't copy it.
2: 323 engineers on scene reporting active fire, Pennsylvania and East Avenue, hydrant northwest 9th and East Avenue on an 8 northeast on the 6th for 9th in Pennsylvania.
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4: 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I have an inspector for spawn.
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1: 267, that's the Conrad House, 5436 East Lake Road between Boyer and Countryside, apartment 602, 78-year-old female fall victim.
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2: There's just going to be a lift assist if they just want to bring the bag up in the clipboard. And me and Kyle, we're in a blanket, please. 122, copy.
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3: Command engineer. Command search is negative. 271, I'll get you like four more here in a second. We're almost done packing forth.

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2: 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You've got a 7-minute ETA for NFG. We're still waiting for penalized ETA. ECI has been notified to stand at 5.
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0: 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We got that knocked down, we're checking for a station.
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4: 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MP14, 2239, Brooksboro Drive, with air traffic, Goldsboro Drive, your cross streets. 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
2: 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East 11th and Parade.
0: Command, you hear me? That NFG is here and they're cutting off the meter.
3: You say NFG is going to shut off the gas at the meter.
0: That's affirmative.
2: One 20, I got you responding. It's actually just going to be a BLS one for an MVA. Two car MVA, East 11th and Parade. County's advising no one entrapped.
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3: 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He's blocking the east side of the street for us.
2: We're coming right down right now. 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
1: 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Just leave it in place for now.

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3: 267.
2: This is 73 for a fever. I'm 71 going to stay out in case of the evacuation.
4: Operations 120.
3: 267 with a patient refusal. Can you repeat the last half of that?
5: 120, go ahead.
2: County, there's an audible alarm going off within the Conrad House. 271 is investigating.
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3: Received, 271.
6: County, 271.
5: Copy, two patients, two class threes. On second unit, BLS or ALS?
3: 271, go ahead.
4: BLS is fine.
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3: Receive, standby.
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5: 124, BLS 1 for a second patient. Levinson Parade.
7: County, 687 is back in quarters.
3: 687 back in.
5: Thirteen driver, can you take that to idle if you're not already there?
2: 124 is running.
5: 13's at idle. I'm 24, you're responding, BLS 1. For an MVA, East 11th and Parade. Second patient there.
4: 120, any update on PD?
6: County from 271.
3: 271.
6: Be advised, this is a medical alarm from 602. They're having trouble resetting it. We're going to try again.
3: Receive. You don't need contact maintenance anymore?
5: Johnny says they're working on it. I told him to expedite.
6: Negative. I got the on-site guy right now.

0: 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We have aggressive people here.
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0: Stand by. I will need a third unit, ELS.
3: Copy, third unit. One zero nine, ELS 1, third unit, and it's crash east 11th and Bridge.
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0: 14's up.
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0: Command to load. Go ahead, 11. 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He's going to have to move his car so we can back out.
2: 120, just check and make sure PD finally made it on scene for you.
0: I haven't seen him yet.
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0: McCain, take a call from urgent care, EMS. ULS 1 for a fall victim, 3717 Raspberry Street in the city. McCain, take a call from urgent care, EMS. ULS 1 for a fall victim, 3717 Raspberry Street in the city.
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470, going to 3717 Raspberry Street in the city between West 38th and 37th. 84-year-old female. Fill out of her wheelchair.

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Ferry Highway, fire alarm, Holiday Inn, 2260 Downs Drive. Ferry Highway, fire alarm, Holiday Inn, 2260 Downs Drive.

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Interstate Drive is your cross street. Going in for a general fire alarm. If needed, you have a hydrant at the end of Downs Drive, another one at the corner of Downs and Interstate. You have FDC on the east side, on the west side interior, you have a 5-inch doors.

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109, you're responding. ALS 31, Justine. 438 East 21. Permit 2 upstairs. Responding for 55, 55-year-old male. 2324.

Responding, AOS Party 1 testing, 438 East 11, apartment 2 upstairs. Responding for 35, 55-year-old male, 2326.

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one 23 responding. 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West 38th and Peach Street or the cross street. Stage away. 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
0: Okay, thank you.

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1: Thank you, man. Happy
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3: Tower 2 responding, 543 West 3rd, EMS response.
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0: 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Responding for an 85-year-old female. 031.
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0: 303 responding, ALS Priority 1 outpatient, Corey Manor, 640 Worth Street, Unit D, room 50, correction, room 50, bed D, D hall, responding for an 82-year-old male, 101.
1: West County 111 EMS. West County 111 EMS, BLS 2 for a fall, 8715 Platts Road. West County 111 EMS, BLS 2 for a fall, 8715 Platts Road.

111, that's 8715 Platts Road between Franklin Center and East Peach Street. An 83-year-old female who has fallen, requesting no lights, no sirens.

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Tower 2. 012 Convulsion, Seizure, 919 State Street.

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2: 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For a 30-year-old male, feels like he might have a seizure. He is outside.
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121 responding, ALF priority 1 for a seizure. Nine-one-nine State Street, outside, responding for a 33-year-old male, 114.

0: Oh my God.
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127, you're responding. AOS Party 1 for abdominal pain. 2012 Peach Street, room 7. Responding for a 44, 44-year-old male. 126.

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1: Two zero three responding, VLS 32 for an outpatient, 99 Snyder Circle, responding for a 56 by 6 year old male, 227.

Engine 12. Falls, 249 East 28th Street. Engine 12. Falls, 249 East 28th Street. Between German Street and Holland Street.

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Crescent Echo 2, EMS, ALS 1 for an overdose, 16 Clay Street. 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

Echo 2, you're going to 16 Clay Street between Colfax and South Lake Street. 21-year-old female, too many marijuana edibles.

Crescent Greenfield for the squad. EMS, PLS-2 for a fall victim. Parkside at Northeast, 2 Gibson Street. Crescent Greenfield for the squad. EMS, PLS-2 for a fall victim. Parkside at Northeast, 2 Gibson Street.

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Crimson Greenfield for the squad, EMS, PLS-1, for an injury, Welch's, 139 South Lake Street. 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

0: 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West County 116, West County 110, EMS. ALS 1, allergic reaction, Pleasant Ridge Manor, 8300 West Ridge Road.
1: 116.

116 is Pleasant Ridge Manor, 8300 West Ridge Road, still between Dobler and Blair. Unit Hotel, go to the supervisor's office. 25-year-old female allergic reaction.

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0: 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Fall victim not alert, 17 Orchard Street. Engine 12. Fall victim not alert, 17 Orchard Street, between Peach Street and Horton Street.
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1: EC-103 responding ALS Priority 1 for a fall, 17 Orchard Street. You're responding for a 77-year-old female with fall with hip injury, 626.

0: 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Cross streets are Peach Street and Horton Street. You have a 70-year-old female. Fall victim hip injury.
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EC101, ILS probably one for difficulty breathing, 408 West 18.

EC101, you're responding ILS Priority 1 for difficulty breathing. 408 West 18, you're responding for a 54-year-old unknown gender. 648. EC101, it's going to be a 54-year-old male. 54-year-old male. 648.

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The caller's going to be waiting outside, though. 78-year-old female with high sodium levels, critical sodium levels.

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0: 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BLS priority 2 for a fall. Retail apartments 3909 Shaper Avenue, apartment 201. You're responding for a 93-year-old female. Fell and has been on the floor for a couple of days. 719.
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Buffy Bell Echo 2, ALS priority 1, difficulty breathing, 3125 Shannon Road.

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Patient will be in the grass by the sidewalk. You're responding for a 25-year-old male, 749.

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2: County 52 is going to Hammett.
1: Hammett.

Original Alphas, Plum Street between Cascade, correction, West 19th between Plum and Cascade, closed by National Fuel. West 19th between Plum and Cascade, closed by National Fuel.

0: 925 MP14 BLS-1 fall victim, 5429 Edwards Street. 925 with MP14 EMS BLS-1 fall victim, 5429 Edward.
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Six 17 to 8910 Carberry Road between State Road and Highbury Road. A 98-year-old female.

0: 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You're responding for a 55-year-old male, 836.
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1: Yeah, hi.
0: BP's 180 over 120, so if you guys want ALS, go ahead and call for it with you.
1: Can you repeat that, please?
0: BP is 180 over 120, so if you want ALS, I said hold for it, it's up to you.
1: We'll keep it ALS for now. Thank you.
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0: 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Copy that.

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0: 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You're responding for a 71-year-old male, 921.
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0: 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Crescent Echo 1, ALS Priority 1, difficulty breathing, Parkside, number 2, Gibson Street, room 112.
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1: Crescent acknowledged. Could you tap for a driver, please?
0: Copy. Crescent driver needed.

MP 27 EMS, BLS 2 for no patient, 2612 Greeley Avenue. MP 27 EMS, BLS 2 for no patient, 2612 Greeley. 27.

0: Copy 27. Okay. To 2612 Greeley, West 26 to Willis or your cross streets. Unknown age female, unable to walk, BLS priority 2. There's a lockbox code in the narrative for the front door. The door should be unlocked, though.
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0: Christopher Schwan, Echo 2, ALS Priority 1, ill patient 11557 East Main Road. Crescent First Spawn, Echo 2, ALS Priority 1, ill patient, 11557 East Main Road. MP 80 MS ALS 1 for an ill patient, West Lake Woods, 3302 West Lake Road. MP 80 MS ALS 1 for an ill patient, 3302 West Lake Road, with a West Lake Woods, room 232.
1: Echo 2.
2: Hey.
0: One 11557 East Main Road between East Main Street and Remington Road. Got a 76-year-old female ill patient.
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0: Hey, going to the Westlake Woods, room 232, Fieldstone Way to Bear Drive. 70-year-old female. New onset of increased confusion.
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0: 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You're responding for a 79-year-old female, 946.
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The 11449 Ridge Road between Cross Station Road and Teller Road. 77-year-old female, just been.

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2: 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Echo 2-1-3. EC-105, you're responding. ALS priority 1 for an ill patient. 1421 West 24, you're responding for a 63-year-old female, 959.

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0: 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We're en route to Lee Kong ALS.
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0: 10 AMP 14. Yeah, you guys can be clearing soon. I got an ALS assault on the east side.
1: Yeah, we're almost to our destination. We just have to drop equipment off.
0: Copy. I'll put you on at M922 first.
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EMS ALS-1 for a possible assault victim. Gateway Rehab 1928 Wager. 922 with MP14 delayed response. 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

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Fundy Drive to the dead end of your cross street. Is the main entrance. 45-year-old male, if not alert. Might be an assault victim. Could have fallen. They don't know. They're checking camera footage.

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2: 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Between Washington Avenue and Bauer Avenue.
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1: 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Bundy Drive to the dead end of your cross. 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
2: 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PLS priority 2, ill patient. Manchester Commons 6351 Westlake Road. West County 116 EMS response. PLS priority 2, ill patient. Manchester Commons 6351 Westlake.
0: 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Now we got 687 headed up to Gateway Rehab. You want them to continue or you guys want to go up there for the ALS assault?
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2: 116 en route. PLS priority 2, ill patient, Manchester Common, 6351 Westlake Road. School Road and Manchester Road are your cross streets. Going to Eagle Ridge, room 14, for a 67-year-old female with abscess on her back. 116 en route. PLS priority 2, ill patient, Manchester Common, 6351 Westlake Road. School Road and Manchester Road are your cross streets. Going to Eagle Ridge, room 14, for a 67-year-old female with abscess on her back.
0: And 27, start heading to St. Vincent Urgent Care on West Ridge Road.
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0: 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MP27 EMS ALS Party 1 cardiac patient, St. Vincent Urgent Care 4247 Westridge. MP27 EMS ALS 1 cardiac 4247 Westridge Road, St. Vincent Urgent Care, room number 2.
1: Okay, yeah, this is going to him.
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4: 27 from him.
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0: Copy, 27. McKee to Sherwood are your cross streets. Going to room number 2, 83-year-old female, possible SVT.
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0: County, do you just got NPD coming over here?
1: County 617, correct. Yeah. Response area.
2: 617, back in.
0: County from 922.
2: 922, that's negative. Facility was going to contact MPD after they reviewed the cameras. They weren't sure yet. Go ahead.
0: Erie County from 922.
2: Go ahead.
0: You got an MPD coming over here.
2: Not as of yet. They were reviewing camera footage and we're going to make notification on the run of the facility if it was an assault for sure. Do you want him there?
0: Yeah, we're fairly certain mechanism of injury isn't matching really anything else at this point.
2: Definitely.

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1: Correction, it's going to be PSP responding up there. 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
3: Buffalo and Hannon.
2: 10-4.
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2: Copy. I would suggest getting fire police out here. We got someone sweeping the road and another guy trying to do traffic on a 4-lane highway here, just a pedestrian.
3: Copy that. We'll let BSP know we're going to get fire police started.

0: 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Brookside Fire Police needed, Buffalo and Hannon.
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0: Copy, correction, Buffalo and Clark. Do you want to be put on an incident for this?
1: Excuse me, something's going to happen with the medic. County 922.
0: Go ahead. Hey, medic. Engine 922.
1: You just went up the ADSB. We are transporting your Hammett. The staff there wanted info for them.
0: 922 going to Hammett.

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0: 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She has a power wheelchair.
1: 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Understand. We might need EPI just for their stair chair, but I'll let you know when we get there.
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0: LC101, you're responding VLF 32 for an ill patient, 4220 Davidson, apartment 117. You're responding for a 73-year-old female, 1117.
1: MP 14 EMS ALS Party 1 for a CVA, St. Vincent Urgent Care, 4247 West Ridge Road. MP 14 EMS ALS 1 for stroke, 4247 West Ridge Road. St. Vincent Urgent Care, room number 2.
2: 14.
1: 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Makita, Sherwood, or Cross Street, use the entrance closest to the roadway. 74-year-old female, stroke-like symptoms.

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0: I got a BLS-2 meeting the police department for a female with a foot infection down on West 10th Street. Okay to stack that or turn it?
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0: County 116, Vila's Priority 2, ill patient. Meet the PD, 3818 West 10th Street. West County 116, EMS, Vila's Priority 2, for a foot infection. Meet MPD at 3818 West 10th.
1: 116 is going.
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0: 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That road is open.
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0: 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BLS Prairie 1 for an unknown problem. Perry Square, 605 State Street, Meany PD.
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Crescent Fuller, line down, 4421 South Cemetery Road.

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0: 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Fairview Lakeshore First Respond, West County 110, ALS Priority 1, difficulty breathing, 7565 Fairfield Drive.
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0: 110 Dillon, 7565 Fairfield Drive between Fair Lane Drive and Avonia Road. We've got a 63-year-old female, difficulty breathing.

0: 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Westlake 925 MP8 ALS 1 cardiac arrest. 738 Potomac.
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0: 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Paramedic intercept priority 1 for an ill patient. 12582 Donation Road. You're responding for a 70-year-old male. 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

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ALS Priority 1 for a seizure, 607 West 18 at the speed check. 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

0: 924 with Emerge Security MS ALS-1, difficulty breathing, 3331 West 12th Street. Engine 924, emergent care for an ALS transportable EMS ALS-1, difficulty breathing, 3331 West 12th.
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0: Whiskey 116 EMS, VLS 32, ill patient, Manchester Commons, 6351 Westlake Road. 116, VLS 32, ill patient, Manchester Commons, 6351 Westlake Road, Sandpiper, room 9.
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0: ...6351 Westlake Road, between school and Manchester, Sandpiper, room number 9, 80-year-old female, outpatient.

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ALS Priority 1 for an ill patient, Encompass 143 East 2, room 215. You're responding for a 79-year-old male. 1310.

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0: 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Edinburgh EMS, DLS Priority 2 Headache, 13401 Cap Road.
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0: 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Parkside and Northeast 2, Gibson. 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
3: 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Number 404 on the south side. North Lake to park here across streets. 93-year-old female with back pain.

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0: 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Between Ash Street and Wallace Street.
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1: 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A bariatric patient, PD is also en route, he's being aggressive.
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EC105, BLS Priority 2 for an ill patient, Nightingale Nursing, 607 East 26, room 3306 B Delta North. You're responding for an 88-year-old female, 1405.

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3: 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BLS Priority 2 for an outpatient, Nightingale Nursing, 607 East 26, room 3306, B Delta North. You're responding for an 88-year-old female, 1407.
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0: All right, 923, additional information. This could be a chemical incident. The owner said one of the employees reported it could be, it smelled like a mixture of chemicals involved, but I'm sure, and they have not evacuated. The owner's on the way, 15, in a 2015 Jeep Wrangler, black in color.
1: Copy.
0: Springfield, West County 112, EMS. And no reported illness. I don't know if you want me to start the second engine over, just in case you need decon or anything like that, assistance. Springfield, West County 112, BLS Priority 2, abdominal pain, 6661 McKee Road. Springfield, West County 112, BLS Priority 2, abdominal pain, 6661 McKee Road.
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0: Copy, we're going to take you guys to TAC 1 for operations. 112 to 6661 McKee Road. Between Main Street and I-90 westbound, 69-year-old male, with abdominal pain.
4: 104 back in quarters.
0: 924, this is 923, priority 2. At the Planet Fitness, 1920 Edinburgh Road. Possible gas leak or chemical incident. 924, priority 2, response to assist 923 at the Planet Fitness, 1920 Edinburgh Road. All operations are on Mill Creek TAC 1.
5: County from 921.
0: 921.
5: I'll head that way, priority 2 from the municipal building.
0: Copy, 921. Might be a gas leak or it could be a chemical incident. The caller said an employee said it smelled like a couple of chemicals mixed together. They have not evacuated the building.

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1: 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Springfield first spot, West County 110, Vilas 32, Fall, 5300 Nash Road, Lot 18. Springfield first spot, West County 110, Vilas 32, Fall, victim lift assist, 5300 Nash, Lot 18.

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1: 923, you want me to start a squad up there? For standby.
2: Sure. That's affirmative. Priority 2 for now. I don't believe we have any illness, but have not made contact with all of the occupants.

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0: Copy 14, operations are on TAC 1, Spires Drive to Peachtree Cross Streets. They have a haze of something in the building, and they're evacuating. No illness as of yet. 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
2: 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Brookside first respond, Greenfield first squad, VLS 32, ill patient, 3840 Granary Drive.
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0: 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Ill patient, 21 West 9th Street. Tower 2. Ill patient, 21 West 9th Street. Between Peach Street and State Street, East 9th Street.
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EC113, you're responding ALS Priority 1 for heart problems. 228 East 9, apartment 1 downstairs. You're responding for unknown patient information, 1525.

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1: Hi, Kathy. Let's leave the ceiling tiles open.
0: Copy that. We're going to head out and stand by for an issue.
1: Hi, Kathy. I'll meet you at the entrance.

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2: Operations, EC1, I want to respond.
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2: Queen from interior. Go ahead. Fourth part, base here. Kind of, did anybody else answer off, or is there anybody else on the board besides myself? We get some bolt cutters for that secondary rotation.
1: Negative.
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0: 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Looks like everybody's being evacuated right now. Nobody's sure quite what set off the alarm.
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2: And just checking on you guys. Are you guys clear of that Potomac call or still tied up on it?
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0: 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Just paying, 1301 French Street. 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Just paying, 1301 French Street, between East 13th Street and East 14th Street.
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3: Tower 2 responding to 1301 French Street for EMS.
4: Tower 2 level place apartments, cross street East 13 and East 14, apartment 351 for a 35-year-old female chest pain.
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1: Intro 11, same lady as this morning. ECI is going to be there with us there, Chair.
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0: 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Engine 13. 006 breathing problems. 745 East 25th Street. Between Wayne Street and Reed Street.
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2: 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You're responding for a 77-year-old female, 1607.
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1: Go ahead, sir.
0: All right, I got a VLS2 laceration on Wellington Street. Okay to stack it.
1: Affirmative, we're at 37, we're both done at 1600.
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0: Okay. So stack it or pass it on to mutual aid?
1: I mean, you can start press it and see if anybody wants to go to the station and pick up the ambulance and send it to mutual aid.
0: Okay, I thought you guys were down to one ambulance only.
1: We are. You'll have to send it to mutual aid first. I don't know if anybody's going to go to the station.
0: 707, come in.
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1: Copy 707. 43 Wellington, Vernwood to South Link or your cross streets. A 28-year-old male cut his arm on rebar, and his note popped up. They are applying a tourniquet now. So upgrade priority one.
0: 207 to 707, the west end of Wellington Street.

0: Okay, 707, apparently they're applying a tourniquet just due to exposed, I guess, muscle. They refer to it as meat.
1: All right, if we need ALS, we'll call you when we get there.
0: Copy.

0: Engine 13. No injuries reported, unconfirmed or 5 persons involved, 804 East 38th Street. Engine 13. No injuries reported, unconfirmed or 5 persons involved, 804 East 38th Street, between Wayne Street and Perry Street.
1: 210 en route.
2: Copy, 210 en route. Got 707 coming from their station. 28-year-old male cut his arm on a rebar. They're applying a tourniquet.
1: 704
0: East 38th Street, between Wayne Street and Perry Street.
1: 210 en route.
2: Copy, 210 en route. Got 707 coming from their station. 28-year-old male cut his arm on a rebar. They're applying a tourniquet.
1: 707 from 210.
3: Go.
1: If you weren't aware, Wellington Street's closed right at the scene, so you have to take the back way through Washington to get there.
3: Yeah, that's a good copy.

0: 10s and 13, that's affirmative. We'll be on the corner of Wayne Street and Perry Street. Caller states, three cars, unknown injuries, and apparently there's some kind of protest going on in the area, so the police will be there too.
1: Engine 13 copies.
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0: 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Looks like three cars will be investigating.
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0: 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ALS 1, ill patient, 11874 Main Street. Springfield, Lewis County 110. ALS Priority 1, ill patient, 11874 Main Street.
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1: Down 4.

Sentinel House, is West 19th between Plum and Cascade is reopened. West 19th between Plum and Cascade is reopened. And East Avenue between East 3rd and East 4th is reopened.

BC-120. You're responding to LS Prairie 254. Columbus Apartment 655 West 16. We're going to the third floor office. Responding for 6666-year-old female.

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4: Ferry Highway, EMS. Ferry Highway, EMS, BLS 2 for an ill patient. Econo Lodge, 8040 Ferry Highway. Ferry Highway, EMS. BLS 2 for an ill patient. Econo Lodge, 8040 Ferry Highway.
0: Thank you.
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4: Gerard West County 110 EMS.
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0: Gerard, West County 110, EMS, ALS 1 for an ill patient, 5272 Chianti Circle. Gerard, West County 110, EMS, ALS 1 for an ill patient, 5272 Chianti Circle.
1: 427 responding.
0: Four 427, you're going to the Econo Lodge, 8040 Perry Highway. Cross streets are going to be Fairfield Avenue and the I-90. Go to the front lobby for a 67-year-old female ill patient.
2: 110's responding.
0: 110, you're going to 5272 Chianti Circle. Catawba and Burgundy Bend are your crosses. 70-

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Hey, Relay Shore, player down, Camp Notre Dame, 400 Eden Road.

0: 534, you're going to Camp Notre Dame at 400 Eaton Road between Pine Gate and Westlake Road. Should be right in the front entrance. You have a wire starting to come down. It's entangled in the branches there. Panel Life has been notified.
1: County 427, 1 to Hammett, 482.
0: 427 to Hammett.

0: Yeah, you have a contact number. 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

0: It should be off of Eaton Road. 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You have one just north and south of the entrance to that camp. Not sure which one.
1: Well, we have nothing found at this time. We'll keep investigating.
0: Appreciate it. 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

0: County from 5. County from 534, I got a full number for you when you're ready. Go ahead with the full number. We have full number 4322, 4322, and it's going to be just south of Hill.
1: Received. Phone number 4322, south of the pole.

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ALS Party 1, response. 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

0: Heavy 14924, EMS, ALS 1 for an ill patient, Sisters of St. Joseph, 5031 West Ridge Road. Heavy 14924, EMS, ALS 1 for an ill patient, Sisters of St. Joseph, 5031 West Ridge Road.
1: 14.
0: Heavy 14, you're going to Sisters of St. Joseph, 5031 West Ridge Road, between Carlton or Wegmans Drive, in the common area for an 83-year-old female ill patient.
1: 924.
0: 924.

0: 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Echo 2 for blood draw on patient eval, Wesleyville PD, 3421 Buffalo Road.
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3: West Route 924, EMS.
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0: Westridge, 924, Perry Highway for the transportable EMS response, ALS Priority 1, difficulty breathing, 4119 Neptune Drive.
1: Perry Highway EMS, take a call for MPS, ALS 1 for breathing problems, 4119 Neptune Drive.
0: Westridge, 924, Perry Highway for the transportable EMS response, ALS Priority 1, difficulty breathing, 4119 Neptune Drive.
1: Perry Highway EMS, ALS 1 for breathing problems, 4119 Neptune Drive.
2: 42.
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0: 924. Roxbury Place, Westminster Boulevard, are going to be your crosses. You're responding for an 82-year-old female, difficulty breathing. The transportable is going to be coming out of Perry Highway.

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1: 922.
2: 14.
0: MP14, you're responding. Norman Road and Edinburgh Road are going to be your crosses. You're responding for a 71-year-old male vomiting and altered LSD.

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0: 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Do you want me to hold this back or start a different responders?
1: Negative. We're still at the hospital. We're going to be a while at the hospital. We're going to go back to station. Resupply is going to be quite a bit.
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122 VLS 42, responsibly call them at Asbury Ridge, 4855 West Ridge Road, room 2124 per prior fall victim.

0: 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Springfield, West County, 112 EMS, ALS 1 for an ill patient, 11874 Main Street.
1: 112.
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0: 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You're going 11874 Main Street between Academy and Tubbs Road. 85-year-old female, ill patient.
3: West County 116, 6, call for MPS, EMS.

0: 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Call for NPS, EMS response, CLS priority 2, call 2268 Jamestown Drive, A116. Call for NPS, EMS response, CLS priority 2, call 2268 Jamestown Drive.
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